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the drip, drip, drip of the raindrops, when the sun shallows through.

0: story.
1: Tell me a secret. I don't just want to know about any secret of yours. 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